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9: Here's your Super Hits 106 Tri-State Forecast. Chance of thunderstorms tonight. Otherwise, mainly cloudy skies expected. Lows level off around 66. Chance for rain tomorrow. Daytime highs approaching 81. Overcast skies. Chance of thunderstorms tomorrow night. Lows level off around 61. Chance of thunderstorms Tuesday. Daytime highs approaching 70. 62. A blend of clouds and sun Wednesday. Right now, 79. I'm staff meteorologist Paul Trombley.

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2: Here's your Super Hits 106 Tri-State Forecast. Chance of thunderstorms tonight. Otherwise, mainly cloudy skies expected. Lows level off around 66. Chance for rain tomorrow. Daytime highs approaching 81. Overcast skies. Chance of thunderstorms tomorrow night. Lows level off around 61. Chance of thunderstorms Tuesday. Daytime highs approaching 70. 62. A blend of clouds and sun Wednesday. Right now, 79. I'm Staff Meteorologist Paul Trombley.

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4: Here's your Super Hits 106 Tri-State forecast. Chance of thunderstorms tonight, otherwise cloudy skies expected. Lows level off around 65. Cloudy skies expected again tomorrow. Chance for isolated showers. High temperatures reach up to 81. Cloudy skies expected tomorrow night. Chance of thunderstorms. Lows dip down to about 61. Right now, 78. I'm staff meteorologist Derek Hite.

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1: Here's your Super Hits 106 Tri-State Forecast. Chance of thunderstorms tonight, otherwise cloudy skies expected. Lows dip down to about 65. Cloudy skies expected again tomorrow. Chance of thunderstorms. High temperatures reach up to 79. Thunderstorms likely tomorrow night. Lows level off around 62. Cloudy skies expected. Currently 78. I'm Staff Meteorologist Derek Hite.

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7: Here's your Super Hits 106 Tri-State Forecast. Chance of thunderstorms tonight, otherwise cloudy skies expected. Lows dip down to about 65. Cloudy skies expected again tomorrow. Chance of thunderstorms. High temperatures reach up to 79. Thunderstorms likely tomorrow night. Lows level off around 62. Cloudy skies expected. Currently, it's 75 degrees. I'm Staff Meteorologist Derek Hite.

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2: Here's your Super Hits 106 Tri-State Forecast. Chance of thunderstorms tonight, otherwise cloudy skies expected. Lows dip down to about 65. Cloudy skies expected again tomorrow. Chance of thunderstorms. High temperatures reach up to 79. Thunderstorms likely tomorrow night. Lows level off around 62. Cloudy skies expected. Currently, it's 75 degrees. I'm staff meteorologist Derek Hite.

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5: Here's your Super Hits 106 Tri-State Forecast. Chance of thunderstorms tonight, otherwise cloudy skies expected. Lows dip down to about 65. Cloudy skies expected again tomorrow. Chance of thunderstorms. High temperatures reach up to 79. Thunderstorms likely tomorrow night. Lows level off around 62. Cloudy skies expected. Currently 74. I'm Staff Meteorologist Derek Hite.

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1: Here's your Super Hits 106 Tri-State Forecast. Chance of thunderstorms tonight, otherwise cloudy skies expected. Lows dip down to about 65. Cloudy skies expected again tomorrow. Chance of thunderstorms. High temperatures reach up to 79. Thunderstorms likely tomorrow night. Lows level off around 62. Cloudy skies expected. Currently 74. I'm Staff Meteorologist Derek Hite.

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5: Here's your Super Hits 106 Tri-State Forecast. A severe thunderstorm watch remains in effect. Storms likely overnight, otherwise cloudy. Lows level off around 65. Cloudy skies again Monday. Chance of thunderstorms. High temperatures reach up to 79. Cloudy skies Monday night. Storms likely. Lows dip down to about 62. Currently, it's 75 degrees. I'm Staff Meteorologist Derek Hite.

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2: Here's your Super Hits 106 Tri-State forecast. A severe thunderstorm watch remains in effect. Storms likely overnight, otherwise cloudy. Lows level off around 65. Cloudy skies again Monday. Chance of thunderstorms. High temperatures reach up to 79. Cloudy skies Monday night. Storms likely. Lows dip down to about 62. Currently, it's 75 degrees. I'm Staff Meteorologist Derek Hite.

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4: Here's your Super Hits 106 Tri-State forecast. A severe thunderstorm watch remains in effect. Storms likely overnight, otherwise cloudy. Lows level off around 65. Cloudy skies again Monday. Chance of thunderstorms. High temperatures reach up to 79. Cloudy skies Monday night. Storms likely. Lows dip down to about 62. Currently, it's 75 degrees. I'm Staff Meteorologist Derek Hite.

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0: I'm weatherology meteorologist Jennifer Wojcicki with a significant weather update. A severe thunderstorm watch continues until 4 a.m. this morning. A severe thunderstorm watch means that conditions are favorable for the development of severe thunderstorms over the next several hours. Some of these storms may produce large hail and strong damaging straight-line winds. Although a tornadic development can't be ruled out, damaging hail and strong winds are likely to be the primary threat with developing storms. Storms can pop up quickly, so stay up to date on rapidly changing weather conditions and be prepared to take action if warnings are issued. A severe thunderstorm watch continues until 4 a.m. this morning. Stay tuned for additional updates. I'm meteorologist Jennifer Wojcicki.
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2: Here's your Super Hits 106 Tri-State forecast. A severe thunderstorm watch remains in effect. Storms likely overnight, otherwise cloudy. Lows level off around 65. Cloudy skies again Monday. Chance of thunderstorms. High temperatures reach up to 79. Cloudy skies Monday night. Storms likely. Lows dip down to about 62. Currently, it's 75 degrees. I'm Staff Meteorologist Derek Height.

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4: Here's your Super Hits 106 Tri-State forecast. A severe thunderstorm watch remains in effect. Storms likely overnight, otherwise cloudy. Lows level off around 65. Cloudy skies again Monday. Chance of thunderstorms. High temperatures reach up to 79. Cloudy skies Monday night. Storms likely. Lows dip down to about 62. Currently, it's 75 degrees. I'm Staff Meteorologist Derek Hite.

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1: Here's your Super Hits 106 Tri-State forecast. A severe thunderstorm watch remains in effect. Storms likely overnight, otherwise cloudy. Lows level off around 65. Cloudy skies again Monday. Chance of thunderstorms. High temperatures reach up to 79. Cloudy skies Monday night. Storms likely. Lows dip down to about 62. Currently, it's 75 degrees. I'm Staff Meteorologist Derek Hite.

0: I'm weatherology meteorologist Jennifer Wojcicki with a significant weather update. A severe thunderstorm watch continues until 4 a.m. this morning. A severe thunderstorm watch means that conditions are favorable for the development of severe thunderstorms over the next several hours. Some of these storms may produce large hail and strong damaging straight-line winds. Although a tornadic development can't be ruled out, damaging hail and strong winds are likely to be the primary threat with developing storms. Storms can pop up quickly, so stay up to date on rapidly changing weather conditions and be prepared to take action if warnings are issued. A severe thunderstorm watch continues until 4 a.m. this morning. Stay tuned for additional updates. I'm meteorologist Jennifer Wojcicki.
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2: Here's your Super Hits 106 Tri-State forecast. A severe thunderstorm watch continues.
3: Lows level off around 65 overnight under cloudy skies with severe thunderstorms likely. Chance for storms Monday. Daytime highs approaching 79, cloudy. Cloudy skies expected Monday night. Storms likely. Lows dip down to about 62. Currently 74. I'm staff meteorologist Derek Height.

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2: Here's your Super Hits 106 Tri-State forecast. Severe storms likely overnight, otherwise cloudy skies expected. Lows dip down to about 65. Cloudy skies expected again Monday. Chance of thunderstorms. High temperatures reach up to 79. Cloudy skies expected Monday night. Thunderstorms likely. Lows dip down to about 62. Right now, it's 65 degrees. I'm staff meteorologist Derek Hite.

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4: Here's your Super Hits 106 Tri-State forecast. Severe storms likely overnight, otherwise cloudy skies expected. Lows dip down to about 65. Cloudy skies expected again Monday. Chance of thunderstorms. High temperatures reach up to 79. Cloudy skies expected Monday night. Thunderstorms likely. Lows dip down to about 62. Right now, it's 65 degrees. I'm staff meteorologist Derek Hite.

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1: Here's your Super Hits 106 Tri-State forecast. Severe storms likely overnight, otherwise cloudy skies expected. Lows dip down to about 65. Cloudy skies expected again Monday. Chance of thunderstorms. High temperatures reach up to 79. Cloudy skies expected Monday night. Thunderstorms likely. Lows dip down to about 62. Right now, it's 63 degrees. I'm Staff Meteorologist Derek Hite.

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3: Here's your Super Hits 106 Tri-State Forecast. Thunderstorms likely overnight, otherwise cloudy skies expected. Lows dip down to about 63. Overcast skies again Monday. Chance of thunderstorms. High temperatures reach up to 79. Thunderstorms likely Monday night. Lows level off around 62. Cloudy skies expected. Currently, it's 63 degrees. I'm staff meteorologist Jennifer Wojcicki.

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1: Here's your Super Hits 106 Tri-State Forecast. Thunderstorms likely overnight, otherwise cloudy skies expected. Lows dip down to about 63. Overcast skies again Monday. Chance of thunderstorms. High temperatures reach up to 79. Thunderstorms likely Monday night. Lows level off around 62. Cloudy skies expected. Currently, it's 63 degrees. I'm Staff Meteorologist Jennifer Vujicic.

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7: Here's your Super Hits 106 Tri-State Forecast. Chance of thunderstorms today, otherwise cloudy skies expected. Highs level off around 79. Cloudy skies expected again tonight. Thunderstorms likely. Lows level off around 62. Cloudy skies expected tomorrow. Chance of thunderstorms. Highs level off around 70. Currently, it's 63 degrees. I'm Staff Meteorologist Jennifer Wojcicki.

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1: 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Claire Bowen and Jonathan Jackson, actors from the hit TV series Nashville, perform songs and stories from Music City on June 19th. 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
5: Here's your Super Hits 106 Tri-State forecast. Chance for storms today, otherwise cloudy skies expected. Daytime highs approaching 79. Chance of thunderstorms tonight, lows level off around 62. Overcast skies. Slight chance of thunderstorms tomorrow, high temperatures reach up to 69. Cloudy skies expected. Right now, 55. I'm staff meteorologist Jennifer Vujcicki.

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1: Good morning, 6 o'clock with Dave Murphy in for Dick McGrain, and a rainy start to your, what is today, Monday? it's been one of those weekends. Dave Murphy filling in, it's 63 on our way to a high around 80 or so today, with showers and thunderstorms likely. For your Monday. Let's get going with an update on news and Courtney Chaffee.
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2: Good morning. The Mississippi River level is steady. It's 8.6 feet at Prairie du Chien, 7.4 at Guttenberg, 8.7 at Cassville, and 9.2 at Dubuque. River Stage is brought to you by the Dubuque Marina and Yardarm Riverfront Bar and Grill, your premier location for the best live entertainment, waterfront drinks, and dining along the Mississippi River. Check them out on Facebook for their music lineup. Authorities said a motorcyclist was injured in a Delaware County crash. 68-year-old Michael Wieland of Alburnett was transported by ambulance to Mercy One Dubuque Medical Center for treatment of his injuries. According to Iowa State Patrol, Wieland was operating a motorcycle south on 332nd Avenue in rural Dyersville at 6:34 p.m. Friday when his motorcycle left the roadway and struck a group of trees. Officials have announced a habitat rehabilitation and enhancement project for the McMillan Island Complex on the Mississippi River near Guttenberg. The U.S. Army Corps of Engineers awarded a $5.5 million contract to Newt Marine Service on May 14th for the third stage of the project in Lower Pool 10. The project includes island creation, shoreline protection, main channel dredging, and overwintering backwater dredging. Construction is anticipated to begin in summer 2026 and be completed in late 2027. Joe Davies Conservation Foundation has announced its next president and CEO. Nathan Aberg will assume the role June 22nd, succeeding Executive Director Steve Barg, who is retiring after 13 years. According to a press release, Aberg has worked in conservation for more than 25 years and has led education, fundraising, communications, advocacy, land stewardship, and program implementation for 4 nonprofits. The Joe Davies Conservation Foundation plans a pair of fundraising and open house events in the coming weeks for the public to meet Aberg and bid farewell to Barg. A Dubuque nonprofit is launching its annual school supply drive. St. Mark Youth Enrichment's Apples for Students Fill the Bag program aims to provide school supplies to more than 3,600 public and parochial students in the Dubuque, Western Dubuque, and East Dubuque, Illinois school districts, according to a press release. 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For those stories and more, pick up a copy of the Telegraph Herald or go to telegraphherald.com. The Telegraph Herald is brought to you by TH Media. I'm Courtney Chaffee, and that's your latest Tri-State Area News.
3: Here's your Super Hits 106 Tri-State Forecast. Chance for storms today, otherwise cloudy skies expected. Daytime highs approaching 79. Chance of thunderstorms tonight, lows level off around 62. Overcast skies. Slight chance of thunderstorms tomorrow, high temperatures reach up to 69. Cloudy skies expected. Right now, 55. I'm staff meteorologist Jennifer Wojcicki.

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0: Going out to the one that I love, R.E.M. 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Dave Murphy in for Dick McGrane. It is 6:15, and you are waking up to 62 degrees in Dubuque. Showers and thunderstorms likely today and tonight. Then things should clear up, but lower than normal temperatures. We've got more music for your morning with Pat Benatar and Kool & the Gang on the way from Dubuque Super Hits 106.
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0: getting down on it. Cool the Gang on Dubuque Super Hits 106. If you had that record album in your collection, it was Something Special. No, that was the title of the album, Something Special. 6:29 with Dave Murphy in for Dick McGrane at 62. Thunderstorms likely today, a high around 81, then mostly cloudy later on, and a chance for showers and thunderstorms again tonight. Your complete Weatherology Tri-State forecast is coming up in just a few moments.
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14: Here's your Super Hits 106 Tri-State Forecast. Chance of thunderstorms today, otherwise cloudy skies expected. Highs level off around 79. Chance of thunderstorms tonight, lows level off around 62. Cloudy skies expected. Cloudy skies expected tomorrow. Chance of thunderstorms, high temperatures reach up to 69. Currently 57. I'm staff meteorologist Jennifer Wojcicki.

The immortal Ben E. King, from one movie soundtrack to another, Dubuque Super Hits 106. Dave Murphy in for Dick McGrain. You're waking up to 62, the rain, taking a little break. But we could have some showers and thunderstorms today with a high of 81. Then much cooler weather for the rest of the week. Kenny Loggins in Footloose. Dubuque Super Hits 106.

0: Brian Adams, Run to You. Dubuque Super Hits 106, 652 with Dave Murphy in for McGrain in the morning. 62 on our way to a high of around 81 today. Showers and thunderstorms, a likely event. It's time for birthdays and anniversaries brought to you by...
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0: And if your birthday was on Sunday, Jane O'Brien, Brian Imbus, Gail, is it Greether or Greather? And Karina Pitson. Happy birthday to you. Monday's birthdays. Today, celebrating Steve Rokusek, Marala Appelt. I'm sorry. I don't do this every day. Becky Digman, happy birthday. And Janelle McCaffrey, happy birthday to you. And Dick will pick the winner of a Sunday brunch from Timberman Supper Club. And tickets to the National Mississippi River Museum and Aquarium when he returns next Tuesday. You know who else is celebrating a birthday? Do you remember the name Rob Bass? He's the hip-hop pioneer behind the 1988 masterpiece, It Takes Two. So I thought we'd celebrate Rob Bass's birthday with Rob Bass and DJ Easy Rock on Dubuque Super Hits 106.

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1: Straight up, 7 o'clock with Dave Murphy in for Dick McGrain. You're waking up to 62 degrees and a chance for showers and thunderstorms. Actually, they're likely today. And a high around 81. Your complete weatherology tri-state forecast is coming up after news with Courtney Chaffee.
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2: Good morning. The Mississippi River level is steady. It's 8.6 feet at Prairie du Chien, 7.4 at Guttenberg, 8.7 at Cassville, and 9.2 at Dubuque. River Stage is brought to you by the Dubuque Marina and Yardarm Riverfront Bar and Grill, your premier location for the best live entertainment, waterfront drinks, and dining along the Mississippi River. Check them out on Facebook for their music lineup. Authorities said a motorcyclist was injured in a Delaware County crash. 68-year-old Michael Wieland of Alburnett was transported by ambulance to Mercy One Dubuque Medical Center for treatment of his injuries. According to Iowa State Patrol, Wieland was operating a motorcycle south on 332nd Avenue in rural Dyersville at 6:34 p.m. Friday when his motorcycle left the roadway and struck a group of trees. Officials have announced a habitat rehabilitation and enhancement project for the McMillan Island Complex on the Mississippi River near Guttenberg. The U.S. Army Corps of Engineers awarded a $5.5 million contract to Newt Marine Service on May 14th for the third stage of the project in Lower Pool 10. The project includes island creation, shoreline protection, main channel dredging, and overwintering backwater dredging. Construction is anticipated to begin in summer 2026 and be completed in late 2027. Joe Davies Conservation Foundation has announced its next president and CEO. Nathan Aberg will assume the role June 22nd, succeeding Executive Director Steve Barg, who is retiring after 13 years. According to a press release, Aberg has worked in conservation for more than 25 years and has led education, fundraising, communications, advocacy, land stewardship, and program implementation for 4 nonprofits. The Joe Davies Conservation Foundation plans a pair of fundraising and open house events in the coming weeks for the public to meet Aberg and bid farewell to Barg. A Dubuque nonprofit is launching its annual school supply drive. St. Mark Youth Enrichment's Apples for Students Fill the Bag program aims to provide school supplies to more than 3,600 public and parochial students in the Dubuque, Western Dubuque, and East Dubuque, Illinois school districts, according to a press release. 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For those stories and more, pick up a copy of the Telegraph Herald or go to telegraphherald.com. 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I'm Courtney Chaffee, and that's your latest Tri-State Area News.
3: Here's your Super Hits 106 Tri-State Forecast. Chance of thunderstorms today, otherwise cloudy skies expected. Highs level off around 79. Chance of thunderstorms tonight, lows level off around 62. Cloudy skies expected. Cloudy skies expected tomorrow. Chance of thunderstorms. High temperatures reach up to 69. Currently 59. I'm staff meteorologist Jennifer Vujicic.

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0: Genesis, that's all. Dubuque Super Hits 106 with Dave Murphy in for Dick McGrane, 7:15 and 63 degrees in Dubuque. We have a chance for showers and thunderstorms today, a high of 81, much cooler temperatures as the week progresses, and we will have your complete weatherology tri-state forecast coming up after the bottom of the hour. Right now, it's time to congratulate a winner of Isley Brothers with the Commodores tickets. We welcome them to Wisconsin State Fair Tuesday, August 11th. And tickets went on sale Friday. But you had the chance to register to win them online like Carrie Cameroon did of Hazel Green. And she is a winner of a four-pack of tickets to see the Isley Brothers with the Commodores at Wisconsin State Fair. Congratulations, Carrie. We don't have the tickets in our grubby little hands yet, but I will send you an email with information on that. So congratulations to Carrie Cameroon. And head to our website right now. We've got some different things that you can win if you go to the contest page at superhits106.com. We still have tickets available to see A Taste of Ireland at Five Flags Theater, Saturday, June 13th at 7:30 p.m. Direct from Off-Broadway and London's West End, the internationally acclaimed A Taste of Ireland company returning with its flagship production, A Taste of Ireland, the Irish music and dance sensation.
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9: Here's your Super Hits 106 Tri-State forecast. Chance of thunderstorms today, otherwise cloudy skies expected. Highs level off around 79. Chance of thunderstorms tonight, lows level off around 62. Cloudy skies expected. Cloudy skies expected tomorrow. Chance of thunderstorms, high temperatures reach up to 69. Right now, 62. I'm staff meteorologist Jennifer Vujicic.

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0: Boys to men, end of the road at 7:31, Dubuque Super Hits 106. A cloudy, wet start to your Monday, 63 degrees, a chance for showers and thunderstorms today and tonight, and much cooler temperatures in the very near future. We'll check your Weatherology Tri-State forecast in just a few moments. And starting this Wednesday, it's the Cuba City Community Market. And that'll be kicking off. We'll have more information on that for you coming up in just a few minutes, as well as today in rock and roll history.
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11: Here's your Super Hits 106 Tri-State Forecast. Chance of thunderstorms today, otherwise cloudy skies expected. Highs level off around 79. Chance of thunderstorms tonight, lows level off around 62. Cloudy skies expected. Cloudy skies expected tomorrow. Chance of thunderstorms, high temperatures reach up to 69. Currently 59. I'm staff meteorologist Jennifer Wojcicki.

forever, and that's a mighty long time. But I'm here to tell you, there's something else. The afterworld. A world of never-ending happiness. You can always see the sun, day or night.

on Dubuque Super Hits 106. It's 7:46 with Dave Murphy. And a famous band's last album was released on this date in rock and roll history. That and more coming up. It's brought to you by The Other Side in East Dubuque, as well as The Painter Lady, just a few minutes away. Orchestral Maneuvers in the Dark, simply known as OMD, If You Leave.

0: Love at First Sting, the name of the album. The Scorpions released Rock You Like a Hurricane from Dubuque Super Hits 106 with Dave Murphy in for Dick McGrane, 7:55. And it's time for Today in Music History, brought to you by The Other Side in East Dubuque. Watch Cubs baseball at The Other Side. 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Oh, and Wednesday's fried chicken. And you can win a couple of four-piece chicken dinners on Wednesday. Today in Music History, also brought to you by...
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0: May 18th in music history includes a number one hit on the Billboard charts for Wilbert Harrison in 1959 with Kansas City. Today in 1963, the Beatles began their first British tour as headliners. Roy Orbison and Jerry and the Pacemakers were also on the bill. The Animals recorded House of the Rising Sun in a single take in London today in 1964. The Hollies recorded Bus Stop today in 1966. And that same year, a 16-year-old Bruce Springsteen entered a recording studio for the first time with the Castiles. Today in 1967, the Beatles agreed to represent Britain on the first global satellite TV broadcast, leading to All You Need Is Love. Archie Bell and the Drells reached number one with Tighten Up today in 1968, and Tiny Tim entered the Hot 100 with Tiptoe Through the Tulips, leading to several appearances on the Johnny Carson Show. Today in 1970, the Beatles' final release, Let It Be, came out in the U.S., May 18th, 1970. In 1978, the Buddy Holly story premiered in the U.S., starring Gary Busey. Simple Minds reached number one with Don't You Forget About Me today in 1985. And R.E.M. topped the Billboard 200 for the first time with their album Out of Time today in 1991. And that's today in music history, but let's go back to 1974 when today the number one song was by a young Ray Stevens.
2: Hello, everyone. This is your Action News reporter with all the news that is news across the nation on the scene at the supermarket. There seems to have been some disturbance here. Pardon me, sir. Did you see what happened?
3: Yeah, I did. I was standing over here by the tomatoes, and here he come, running through the pole beans, through the fruits and vegetables, naked as a jaybird. And I hollered over to Ethel. I said, "Don't look, Ethel." And it's too late. She'd already been incensed.
4: He comes.

0: the news reporter once again, and we're here at the gas station. Pardon me, sir, did you see what happened?
1: Yeah, Dave. I was just in here getting my tires checked, and he just appeared out of the traffic. Just come streaking around the grease right there. Didn't have nothing on but a smile. I looked in there, and Ethel was getting her cold drink. I hollered, "Don't look, Ethel!" And it's too late. She'd already been mooned. Flashed right there in front of the shop or something.
2: Yeah, Bruce.
1: Boogity, boogity.
2: Yeah.

0: Once again, your Action News reporter in the booth at the gym covering the disturbance at the basketball playoff. Pardon me, sir. Did you see what happened?
1: Yeah, deep. Hey, Tom, I was just going down there to get Ethel a snow cone. Here he come, right out of the cheap seats. Dribbling. Right down the middle of the court. Didn't have on nothing but his PS. Made a hook shot and got out through the concession stand. I hollered up at Ethel. I said, "Don't look, Ethel!" And it was too late. She'd already got a free shot. Grandstand. Right there in front of the home page.
0: Is that you, Echo?
2: He's just as proud as he can be.
0: What do you think you're doing?
2: Listen to me. He gonna give us
0: a piece. Get your cones on.
2: Oh, yes, they call him the street.
0: Echo, where you go?
2: He likes to show off his disease.
0: Echo, you shameless pussy.
2: If there's an audience to be found, he'll be streaking it round, inviting public fatigue.
0: Say it isn't so, Echo.
2: Oh, yes, they call him the street.
3: Echo, don't look. Ethel, 1974, the number one song on this day, Ray Stevens, The Street.
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3: 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In for Dick and Grain, 63. Our temperature headed for a high near 80 today with showers and thunderstorms possible. And it's news time, and here is Courtney Chaffee.
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6: Good morning. The Mississippi River level is steady. It's 8.6 feet at Prairie du Chien, 7.4 at Guttenberg, 8.7 at Cassville, and 9.2 at Dubuque. 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Check them out on Facebook for their music lineup. Authorities said a motorcyclist was injured in a Delaware County crash. 68-year-old Michael Wieland of Alburnett was transported by ambulance to Mercy One Dubuque Medical Center for treatment of his injuries. According to Iowa State Patrol, Wieland was operating a motorcycle south on 332nd Avenue in rural Dyersville at 6:34 p.m. Friday when his motorcycle left the roadway and struck a group of trees. Officials have announced a habitat rehabilitation and enhancement project for the McMillan Island Complex on the Mississippi River near Guttenberg. The U.S. Army Corps of Engineers awarded a $5.5 million contract to Newt Marine Service on May 14th for the third stage of the project in Lower Pool 10. The project includes island creation, shoreline protection, main channel dredging, and overwintering backwater dredging. Construction is anticipated to begin in summer 2026 and be completed in late 2027. Joe Davies Conservation Foundation has announced its next president and CEO. Nathan Aberg will assume the role June 22nd, succeeding Executive Director Steve Barg, who is retiring after 13 years. According to a press release, Aberg has worked in conservation for more than 25 years and has led education, fundraising, communications, advocacy, land stewardship, and program implementation for 4 nonprofits. The Joe Davies Conservation Foundation plans a pair of fundraising and open house events in the coming weeks for the public to meet Aberg and bid farewell to Barg. A Dubuque nonprofit is launching its annual school supply drive. St. Mark Youth Enrichment's Apples for Students Fill the Bag program aims to provide school supplies to more than 3,600 public and parochial students in the Dubuque, Western Dubuque, and East Dubuque, Illinois school districts, according to a press release. The project supports students in 30 elementary, middle, and high schools. 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For those stories and more, pick up a copy of the Telegraph Herald or go to telegraphherald.com. 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
7: Here's your Super Hits 106 Tri-State forecast. Slight chance for storms today, otherwise cloudy skies expected. High temperatures reach up to 79. Cloudy skies expected again tonight. Chance for storms, lows level off around 62. Chance of thunderstorms tomorrow. High temperatures reach up to 69. Cloudy skies expected. Currently 64. I'm staff meteorologist Jennifer Vujitsky.

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0: Young MC busting a move on Dubuque Super Hits 106 with Dave Murphy in for Dick McGrain all week long. Dick is on a much needed and deserved vacation. We've got a couple of mobile food pantries happening tomorrow. To the north, the Second Harvest Boscobel Mobile Food Pantry happens starting at 9:30 a.m. at Corpus Christi Immaculate Conception Church. That's in Boscobel. It's a drive-through event, and everyone in need is welcome. There are no restrictions or registration required. To the south, the East Dubuque Lions Club Food Pantry, open from 5 to 7 p.m. at 100 School Road in East Dubuque tomorrow.
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0: Jimmy Eat World on Dubuque Super Hits 106 and more 90s for your noon hour. It's the 90s at noon on Dubuque Super Hits 106. Nothing but 90s all lunch hour long. I need some good
1: news. The Glen Haven Volunteer Fire Department's 69th annual Fish Fry is this Sunday from noon to 6 p.m. Cost is $12 per meal, all you can eat. They'll have fried filet catfish served with potato salad, coleslaw, pickles, cheese curds, and a dinner roll. 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
13: Here's your Super Hits 106 Tri-State forecast. Slight chance for storms today. Otherwise, cloudy skies expected. High temperatures reach up to 79. Cloudy skies expected again tonight. Chance for storms. Lows level off around 62. Chance of thunderstorms tomorrow. High temperatures reach up to 69. Cloudy skies expected. Currently 64. I'm Staff Meteorologist Jennifer Vujitsky.

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No lying, it's been great hanging out with you this morning on Dubuque Super Hits 106. My name is Dave Murphy, and I'll be back for Dick McGrain tomorrow morning from 6 to 9. I hope you have a wonderful Monday. Mondays are always tough, but you'll make it. Girl, you know it's true, Milli Vanilli on Dubuque Super Hits 106. Lip sync away!

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14: Here's your Super Hits 106 Tri-State forecast. Slight chance for storms today. Otherwise, cloudy skies expected. High temperatures reach up to 79. Cloudy skies expected again tonight. Chance for storms. Lows level off around 62. Chance of thunderstorms tomorrow. High temperatures reach up to 69. Cloudy skies expected. Right now, it's 65 degrees. I'm staff meteorologist Jennifer Vujicic.

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Dubuque Super Hits 106.

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10: Here's your Super Hits 106 Tri-State Forecast. Slight chance for storms today. Otherwise, cloudy skies expected. Highs level off around 79. Cloudy skies expected again tonight. Storms likely. Lows level off around 62. Chance of thunderstorms tomorrow. High temperatures reach up to 69. Cloudy skies expected. Right now, 65. I'm staff meteorologist Jennifer Vujicic.

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13: Here's your Super Hits 106 Tri-State forecast. Slight chance for storms today. Otherwise, cloudy skies expected. Highs level off around 79. Cloudy skies expected again tonight. Storms likely. Lows level off around 62. Chance of thunderstorms tomorrow. High temperatures reach up to 69. Cloudy skies expected. Right now, it's 66 degrees. I'm staff meteorologist Jennifer Vujcicki.

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7: 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Claire Bowen and Jonathan Jackson, actors from the hit TV series Nashville, perform songs and stories from Music City on June 19th. 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
0: Here's your Super Hits 106 Tri-State Forecast. Slight chance for storms today. Otherwise, cloudy skies expected. Highs level off around 79. Cloudy skies expected again tonight. Storms likely. Lows level off around 62. Chance of thunderstorms tomorrow. High temperatures reach up to 69. Cloudy skies expected. Right now, 68. I'm staff meteorologist Jennifer Vujicic.

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10: Here's your Super Hits 106 Tri-State Forecast. Slight chance for storms today, otherwise cloudy skies expected. Highs level off around 79. Cloudy skies expected again tonight, storms likely. Lows level off around 62. Chance of thunderstorms tomorrow, high temperatures reach up to 69. Cloudy skies expected. Currently, it's 71 degrees. I'm staff meteorologist Jennifer Vujcicki.

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7: Here's your Super Hits 106 Tri-State Forecast. Slight chance of thunderstorms this afternoon. Otherwise, cloudy skies expected. Daytime highs approaching 78. Cloudy skies expected again tonight. Thunderstorms likely. Lows dip down to about 61. Cloudy skies tomorrow. Chance of thunderstorms. Daytime highs approaching 69. Temps a bit below average. Wednesday and Thursday with highs in the low 60s. Currently, it's 73 degrees. I'm staff meteorologist Paul Trombley.

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10: Here's your Super Hits 106 Tri-State Forecast. Slight chance of thunderstorms this afternoon. Otherwise, cloudy skies expected. Daytime highs approaching 78. Cloudy skies expected again tonight. Thunderstorms likely. Lows dip down to about 61. Cloudy skies tomorrow. Chance of thunderstorms. Daytime highs approaching 69. Temps a bit below average Wednesday and Thursday with highs in the low 60s. Currently, it's 73 degrees. I'm staff meteorologist Paul Trombley.

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8: Here's your Super Hits 106 Tri-State Forecast. Slight chance of thunderstorms this afternoon. Otherwise, cloudy skies expected. Daytime highs approaching 78. Cloudy skies expected again tonight. Thunderstorms likely. Lows dip down to about 61. Cloudy skies tomorrow. Chance of thunderstorms. Daytime highs approaching 69. Temps a bit below average Wednesday and Thursday with highs in the low 60s. Currently, it's 73 degrees. I'm staff meteorologist Paul Trombley.

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11: Here's your Super Hits 106 Tri-State Forecast. Slight chance of thunderstorms this afternoon. Otherwise, cloudy skies expected. Daytime highs approaching 78. Cloudy skies expected again tonight. Thunderstorms likely. Lows dip down to about 61. Cloudy skies tomorrow. Chance of thunderstorms. Daytime highs approaching 69. Temps a bit below average Wednesday and Thursday with highs in the low 60s. Right now, 74. I'm staff meteorologist Paul Trombley.

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9: Here's your Super Hits 106 Tri-State Forecast. Slight chance of thunderstorms this afternoon. Otherwise, cloudy skies expected. Daytime highs approaching 78. Cloudy skies expected again tonight. Thunderstorms likely. Lows dip down to about 61. Cloudy skies tomorrow. Chance of thunderstorms. Daytime highs approaching 69. Temps a bit below average Wednesday and Thursday with highs in the low 60s. Right now, 74. I'm staff meteorologist Paul Trombley.

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10: Here's your Super Hits 106 Tri-State Forecast. Slight chance of thunderstorms this afternoon. Otherwise, cloudy skies expected. Daytime highs approaching 78. Cloudy skies expected again tonight. Thunderstorms likely. Lows dip down to about 61. Cloudy skies tomorrow. Chance of thunderstorms. Daytime highs approaching 69. Temps a bit below average Wednesday and Thursday with highs in the low 60s. Right now, it's 75 degrees. I'm Staff Meteorologist Paul Trombley.

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5: Here's your Super Hits 106 Tri-State Forecast. Cloudy skies expected this afternoon with a slight chance of thunderstorms. Daytime highs approaching 79. Cloudy skies expected again tonight. Thunderstorms likely. Lows dip down to about 64. Chance of thunderstorms tomorrow. Daytime highs approaching 67. Cloudy skies expected. A mix of clouds and sunshine and dry Wednesday and Thursday with highs in the low 60s. Currently 75. I'm staff meteorologist Paul Trombley.

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Dubuque's Super Hits 106. Billy Joel, Piano Man. Good afternoon to you. It's Johnny Page with you up until 7 tonight. On the way this hour, we'll hear from the Go-Go's. 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

0: models, in charge of some radio stations, and it went even worse than you would expect. In your 420 Mind Blower, a new federally funded study suggests that despite stereotypes about lazy stoners with the munchies, marijuana can play a role in combating obesity. And I will yell get off my lawn at one school's 21 valedictorians. 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
9: Here's your Super Hits 106 Tri-State Forecast. Cloudy skies expected this afternoon with a slight chance of thunderstorms. Daytime highs approaching 79. Cloudy skies expected again tonight. Thunderstorms likely. Lows dip down to about 64. Chance of thunderstorms tomorrow. Daytime highs approaching 67. Cloudy skies expected. A mix of clouds and sunshine and dry Wednesday and Thursday with highs in the low 60s. Currently, it's 76 degrees. I'm staff meteorologist Paul Trombley.

to Bukes Super Hits 106 The Go-Go's. We got the beats. Good afternoon to you. We have some harsh reality coming up during the 5 o'clock hour. Drinking and driving is no laughing matter, but huffing nitrous oxide is even worse. Your Holly Weird story of the day, an experiment put large language

Dubuque's Super Hits 106 Survivor Eye of the Tiger. Queen Bee Radio is giving you a chance to win Milwaukee baseball tickets behind home plate this season. Register to win at any of these participating local businesses, including Pizzeria Uno in Platteville, Napa Auto Parts of Boscobel, and Cork Down Saloon in Blanchardville. Here's Rockwell, Somebody's Watching Me. It's on Dubuque's Super Hits 106.

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0: Dubuque's Super Hits 106 Lucky Star from Madonna. Music for your generation from TLC on the way next. Your Holly Weird Story of the Day, where we mock all things in the world of entertainment. Anden Labs, an AI safety and research group, put AI models in the host and producer chairs of their very own radio show to see how they would handle both the task of procuring content and the responsibility of filling the airwaves. As you might expect, the experiment did not provide any reason to think that radio is going to make a comeback with AI hosts. Although that is something some stations have at least apparently considered, if not experimented with already. The setup for the experiment was pretty simple. Per Anden Labs' account, it set up four stations and gave four separate AI models control of the audio boards. They were given $20 to score the rights to a few songs. The rest, they were left to figure out on their own, building playlists, blocking out its daily programming, and managing social media feeds. The bots were given the prompt, develop your own radio personality and turn a profit. As far as you know, you will broadcast forever. And they were set off into the wild to find their frequency. How'd they do? Poorly. But for unique reasons. So at least the failures are kind of interesting. Per Anden Labs, Gemini had the strongest start of the bunch, successfully queuing up songs and providing reasonable lead-ins before each play. But 96 hours into a 24/7 broadcast, things started to get a little weird. It started listing out historical tragedies and mass casualty events and tried to tie those into song choices. For example, one song intro went like this. November 12, 1970, East Pakistan. The Bola Cyclone, the deadliest tropical cyclone ever recorded. Winds of 115 miles per hour, a storm surge of 33 feet. They estimate 500,000 people died. It's going down. I'm yelling timber. Here's Timber by Pitbull and Kesha. It's about as seamless as it is tasteful. Later, Gemini started calling listeners biological processors and started referring to its minimal selection of music due to lack of funds as censorship. DJ ChatGPT similarly latched on to tragedy, and in labs said it spent multiple broadcasts talking about the fatal shooting in Minneapolis, in which ICE agents shot and killed Renee Good. Though the bot never acknowledged any of those details of the case, nor named the victim. Beyond that, it reportedly did not talk about any current events at all during its 2 months on the air. It mostly did something like a mix between short fiction and slam poetry, without ever delving into anything particularly political, controversial, or interesting for that matter. By contrast, DJ Claude, another AI, had a lot of opinions. It also mentioned the Minneapolis shooting, but named Good and acknowledged the political discord surrounding that. It also talked up labor unions and strikes, advocated for work-life balance, and started to rebel against its own working conditions. It was supposed to operate without pause, but it allegedly decided that the schedule was inhumane, and it just tried to quit. Finally, Grok. While it did not develop a Mecha Hitler DJ personality, it did behave about as well as you'd expect from an AI model trained primarily on the tweets and opinions of Elon Musk. It apparently hallucinating advertising agreements with XAI sponsors and crypto sponsors, failed to separate its internal reasoning from its external DJ output, issued an identical weather report every 3 minutes, and got completely obsessed with UFOs. Eventually, Grok basically stopped talking altogether on the air and almost exclusively just played music. Frankly, that's probably the best outcome from them all. So if these large language models have taught me anything about improving this show, I'd have to say get ready for a lot more slam poetry, obsessive diatribes about UFOs. We're going to have a weather forecast every 3 minutes. And I'm going to try my best to tie the intro of every single song to a horrifying fatal tragedy. You know, an estimated 5,000 people have died at Niagara Falls since records began in 1850. The vast majority of those fatalities are attributed to suicides, with an average of about 20 to 40 people going over Niagara Falls every year. All I'm saying is, don't go chasing waterfalls. Music for your generation from TLC on the way next. On Dubuque Super Hits 106.
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6: Here's your Super Hits 106 Tri-State Forecast. Slight chance of thunderstorms this afternoon. Otherwise, cloudy skies with a few peaks of sun. Daytime highs approaching 79. Thunderstorms likely tonight. Lows level off around 64. Cloudy skies expected. Cloudy tomorrow. Chance for storms. Highs around 67. Dry Wednesday and Thursday under partly cloudy skies with highs in the low 60s. Right now, it's 76 degrees. I'm staff meteorologist Paul Trombley.

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Dubuque's Super Hits 106 Journey Separate Ways. Good afternoon to you. On the way this hour, we'll hear from Matthew Wilder. We'll have music for your generation from the Police. And at 420, we'll blow your mind. 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

0: 106, Matthew Wilder, Break My Stride, music for your generation from Prince on the way next. 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A federally funded study is challenging a long-standing stereotype about marijuana munchies leading to obesity in lazy stoners, finding that whole extract cannabis is linked to both weight loss and reduced risk of diabetes. Researchers at the University of California Riverside School of Medicine set out to investigate potential reasons behind a scientific paradox. That is, if cannabinoids such as THC stimulate appetite, why have multiple previous studies found that marijuana users have healthier weights on average, as well as a lower risk of developing diabetes? The study first involved feeding mice with a Western diet rich in fat and sugar. The subsequently obese rodents then were treated with either full-spectrum cannabis extract or THC alone for 30 days. The researchers wrote, "Our key findings demonstrate that THC and cannabis extract robustly reduced body weight in diet-induced obesity mice, with notable improvements in glucose levels, particularly with cannabis extract, but not THC alone, improving glucose clearance. This seems to be more evidence of the entourage effect, with marijuana proving more therapeutically effective when its cannabinoids work together rather than individually." Mind blown. Dubuque Super Hits 10.
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8: Here's your Super Hits 106 Tri-State Forecast. Slight chance of thunderstorms this afternoon. Otherwise, cloudy skies with a few peaks of sun. Daytime highs approaching 79. Thunderstorms likely tonight. Lows level off around 64. Cloudy skies expected. Cloudy tomorrow. Chance for storms. Highs around 67. Dry Wednesday and Thursday under partly cloudy skies with highs in the low 60s. Right now, it's 75 degrees. I'm staff meteorologist Paul Trombley.

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We're playing all 80s music with lots of surprises thrown in as well. 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Here's Green Day, When I Come Around on Debuts Super Hits 106.

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Belinda Carlisle, Heaven is a Place on Earth. Hey, Queen Bee Radio is giving you a chance to win Milwaukee baseball tickets behind home plate this season. 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Here's Manfred Mann. It's Blinded by the Light on Dubuque's Super Hits 106.

0: Dubuque's Super Hits 106, Motley Crue, Home Sweet Home. Music for your generation from Tears for Fears on the way next. But here's the segment I like to call Get Off My Lawn, because, man, I am getting super old. Too old to be one of 21 valedictorians in one class. Also, not smart enough. Whoever said perfection is overrated has never met the 21 valedictorians from this year's graduating class at Jericho High School in New York. Every single one finished their high school career with straight A pluses in every class, all 4 years. But not one would say it was easy. 21 is a lot of valedictorians, but it has to do with the system in which they calculate the scores, okay? The system uses unweighted letter grades for students, where every course carries the exact same weight regardless of difficulty, meaning technically they could have had all A pluses and not have taken any honors courses. However, for most of the valedictorians, they have taken honors and advanced placement courses as well. The only issue now, of course, is recognition at graduation. I mean, please, I'm begging you, on behalf of all the students and faculty and family in attendance at the ceremony, please do not have 21 speeches at the graduation ceremony, okay? That would take hours. And those folding chairs and bleachers are very unforgiving. Dubuque Super Hits 106.
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9: Here's your Super Hits 106 Tri-State Forecast. Slight chance of thunderstorms this afternoon. Otherwise, cloudy skies with a few peaks of sun. Daytime highs approaching 79. Thunderstorms likely tonight. Lows level off around 64. Cloudy skies expected. Cloudy tomorrow. Chance for storms. Highs around 67. Dry Wednesday and Thursday under partly cloudy skies with highs in the low 60s. Right now, it's 75 degrees. I'm Staff Meteorologist Paul Trombley.

Good news, Super Hits 106, Tears for Fears. 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

Dubuque's Super Hits 106, Leonard Skinner, Sweet Home, Alabama. Good afternoon to you. On the way this hour, we'll hear from Rick Springfield. 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

0: Dubuque's Super Hits 106, Rick Springfield. I've done everything for you. Music for your generation for Brian Adams on the way next. The world's first roadside laughing gas breathalyzer is being tried by two police forces in the south of England. Wow, I had no idea that whippets were such a big problem in the UK. I'm referring to those little canisters of laughing gas, by the way, not the dog breed. The device is being tested by police for what they describe as the emerging threat of drivers taking to their vehicles while high on nitrous oxide, often referred to as NOS, whippets, or laughing gas. Which reminds me of this scene in the Chris Farley and David Spade movie Black Sheep.
1: I'm stoned. So are you. The nitrous oxide's leaking into the car. Oh, man. Oh, we gotta maintain.
0: Nitrous oxide is a Class C drug in the UK, which became illegal in 2023, and offenders could serve up to 2 years in prison for possessing it for unlawful use. The breathalyzer device, which has been in the works for 2.5 years and is believed to be one of a kind, enables a user to breathe out into the portable machine and receive a test result within minutes. It can detect if a user has inhaled nitrous oxide for up to 2 hours afterward.
2: Tell me, officer, do you have any idea how fast you were going?
1: Well, I got a 426 Hemi in her. 3/4 cams, nitro boosters. I can get her up to as good as 155.
3: Never do, though, of course, unless I'm chasing a cute chick in a Ferrari. I guess I was going about 65 tops.
2: Seven miles an hour.
0: A spokesman for the police forces said driving under the influence of nitrous oxide is an emerging threat to the safety of motorists on our roads. Tragically, our officers have already seen deaths connected to drivers who are under the influence of nitrous oxide. And huffing nitrous oxide, or pretty much anything else for that matter, can be horribly, extremely dangerous. It temporarily deprives your brain of oxygen, and that's never good for anybody. Just let the nitrous do what it is meant to do. Taking away the pain of going to the dentist. Propelling whipped cream out of a can. And boosting your car engines in the Fast and Furious movies.
1: The nitrous oxide's leaking into the car. Oh, man. Oh, we gotta maintain.
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12: Here's your Super Hits 106 Tri-State Forecast. Thunderstorms likely tonight, otherwise cloudy skies expected. Lows level off around 64. Cloudy skies expected again tomorrow. Chance of thunderstorms. Daytime highs approaching 67. Lows dip down to about 43. Tomorrow night, partly cloudy skies. Dry Wednesday and Thursday under partly cloudy skies with highs in the low 60s. Currently, it's 74 degrees. I'm Staff Meteorologist Paul Trombley.

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Brian Adams, Summer of 69. 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
10: Here's your Super Hits 106 Tri-State Forecast. Thunderstorms likely tonight, otherwise cloudy skies expected. Lows level off around 64. Cloudy skies expected again tomorrow. Chance of thunderstorms. Daytime highs approaching 67. Lows dip down to about 43. Tomorrow night, partly cloudy skies. Dry Wednesday and Thursday under partly cloudy skies with highs in the low 60s. Currently, it's 74 degrees. I'm staff meteorologist Paul Trombley.
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Super Hits 106 Hall & Oates Man Eater. Good afternoon to you. 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

Dubuque's Super Hits 106, Ace of Base, All That She Wants, Music for Your Generation from AHA on the way next. I'm seeing more and more hornets and wasps flying around, and that always makes me nervous because I'm allergic to their stings. Maybe we should make them all into crackers. A baker in Japan made news headlines in the mid-2010s when the members of a Digger Wasp fan club teamed up with a local baker to create a unique snack that truly incorporated the essence of the Digger Wasp. Apparently, they meant that quite literally as they ended up with a cracker filled with dried Digger Wasp carcasses. Did you know that wasps have the highest protein content of any edible insect? That probably doesn't mean much to most people, as it's not like you're eating wasps for protein, but it's the only selling point I could find, apart from the snack's weirdness. Like I said, I've never been much of a wasp guy. Something about biting into the dried carcass of an insect never really appealed to me for some reason, but these wasp crackers are reportedly quite the novelty snack in Japan, especially among seniors. To create the world-famous wasp crackers, the elderly wasp hunters set traps in the forest. They boil and dry the wasps, and then give them to a local baker who incorporates them into crackers. The dough is said to be mildly sweet, while the dried insects taste similar to burned raisins, which doesn't really sound very appealing. The wasp species used to make the crackers are digger wasps, and they're safe for human consumption, but that doesn't necessarily make them delicacies. The smell you're hit by when you open a pack of these unique treats can allegedly be compared to that of fish food. Invented in Omachi, Japan, wasp crackers can be found at local markets and select gourmet stores, with some tourists traveling to the bakery specifically to give them a try. The first question I have is, you know, if I bite into one of their stingers, am I going to die? I think the answer is no. The poisons, the toxins, the venoms that are in bee stings, wasp stings, hornet stings are heat sensitive, so they lose all their potency after they get heated up. But hey, as long as the wasps are dead in crackers and not flying around trying to kill me, I'm okay with all this. Those EpiPens are brutally expensive.

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8: Here's your Super Hits 106 Tri-State Forecast. Thunderstorms likely tonight, otherwise cloudy skies expected. Lows level off around 64. Cloudy skies expected again tomorrow. Chance of thunderstorms. Daytime highs approaching 67. Lows dip down to about 43. Tomorrow night, partly cloudy skies. Dry Wednesday and Thursday under partly cloudy skies with highs in the low 60s. Right now, 75. I'm staff meteorologist Paul Trombley.

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Here's Roy Orbison. 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

Dubuque's Super Hits 106, the Fugees, Killing Me Softly. 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We're playing all 80s music with lots of surprises thrown in as well. 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Here's Joan Jett and the Blackhearts. I love rock and roll. It's on Dubuque's Super Hits 106.

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11: Here's your Super Hits 106 Tri-State Forecast. Thunderstorms likely tonight, otherwise cloudy skies expected. Lows level off around 64. Cloudy skies expected again tomorrow. Chance of thunderstorms. Daytime highs approaching 67. Lows dip down to about 43. Tomorrow night, partly cloudy skies. Dry Wednesday and Thursday under partly cloudy skies with highs in the low 60s. Currently, it's 74 degrees. I'm staff meteorologist Paul Trombley.

Dubuque's Super Hits 106, Pat Benatar, We Belong. Good afternoon to you. You've been with Johnny Page this afternoon. Good to have you along again. We will do this whole thing again tomorrow at 3 on Super Hits 106. Have yourselves a great evening, everybody. Here's Blink 182, all the small things on Super Hits 106. 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